0: 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This is Phonik FM.
1: There must be something that I'm missing. Or is it something that she's got? Oh, baby.

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1: 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Yes, this is Tyrone. Now, please, don't hang up the phone. You see, I came all the way back here just to say to you, baby, I'm so sorry. And if my loving mean anything at all to you, I just want to tell you I've changed. 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Oh, baby, yeah, I'm ready to crawl. You see, I don't know what it is you got, but whatever it is, without it, I'm a lonely man. You see, baby, ever since I've been away, I had a lot of time to think, a lot of time to reminisce about all the good things about you. 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You know, they could never take the place of you. And you see, baby, what I was trying to find, I had it in you all the time. Well, baby, listen, I'm gonna say goodbye, but not for long. 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

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Yeah. And do anything for me.

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2: 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I'm Martin Henning and tonight I'd like to share with you some of my favourite music and some old favourites from all over the world and just around the corner. Tonight I would like to play some of my favourite tracks from shows over the last 12 months to whet your appetite for brand new music over the coming year. The first track is one called Lullaby by an international collection of musicians including Brian Eno and Amina Bastille, and is a message to people suffering beyond belief under occupation in Palestine. Don't forget there will be a track list with all the music played on this show on the Roots and Shoots Facebook page and also on Mixcloud. Just search for Roots and Shoots or Martin Henning. Hope you enjoy the show. 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

can never, ever, ever have too much talk. Good morning, 7:45, Monday morning. It's Caroline here on Phonik FM 106.8 DAB. You can stream it and all of that, and here through to 10 o'clock this morning. A little bit of a random show today. I've had a really busy weekend, so I thought instead of putting together a brand new playlist this morning, I'd delve back into some of my favourite tunes from this year already, having a little bit of a repeat, but like a delve into a few previous shows of 2026. And yeah, I had to start off with a bit of talk. Colour of Spring, which I think I first played in April, quite aptly. It was spring. And now it's July this week. Oh my. June just sort of happened really, really quickly. But July this week. And before that, we've got Roxy's birthday, but I will talk about that a bit later on. But let's crack on. A very obvious one from her 1972 album, For the Roses. Let's have You Turn Me On, I'm a Radio.

A bit of an obvious one, of course. You Turn Me On, I'm a Radio, from her fifth album, For the Roses, which was one of the first albums that I was introduced to Joni. And a lovely start to today. So we're going to crack on with a song from 2018, A Storm on a Summer's Day, which I hope isn't going to be about this week. I know we've left all the super, super hot weather behind, and but we've got lots of sunshine, sort of cloudy sunshine this week, which will be really rather lovely. And this is a song by Full Crate, who are Narek Nikos Gosalo. I don't know if you pronounce it like that. Originally born in Armenia but moved to the Netherlands, and he's collabing with Gaida, who's a Sudanese Dutch singer also based in the Netherlands. And yeah, it's a great song. Then we're going to go and have something Greek

We had Full Crate and Gaydar, A Storm on a Summer's Day, which I said, don't think that's happening this week. Their lovely song from 2018, followed by a lovely bit of Rufus there. Katie, good morning to you, my lovely. Katie does this show on a Friday morning, 8 till 10, and it's an absolute beaut. So good morning to you, my lovely. And yeah, Rufus, I put that specially on the playlist this morning. That was Greek song from his second album, Poses, that came out in 2001. I can't believe that. He's been going, I think his first album, the self-titled Rufus Wainwright, came out in 1998. So he's been going a fair while now, and a massive fan of Rufus, and playing the Greek song this morning for my listeners potentially who are on Corfu this morning in the sunshine with that lovely clear water. Lots of love for a very happy holiday to you lot. So yeah, Greek song by Rufus. Let's crack on for a song that I play so much on this show on a Monday morning, because it just feels absolutely perfect to start off the week. So I'm not going to apologise, because I'm going to play it again.

Well, time to delve into a little bit of Café Bleu there. One of the coolest albums to come out of the 1980s. Back to 1984 with that one, and a bit of ever-changing moods. And then, as I said before, that Gil Scott-Heron song I play all about every other week on the show always feels quite perfect on a Monday morning. His, I think I'll call it morning, from his 1971 Pieces of Man LP, which includes the epic Lady Day and John Coltrane song. And yeah, very good it sounded too. If you've just tuned in, 8:05, and as I said, a bit of a mishmash of a show this morning. Had a very busy weekend and thought I would do a little bit of a repeat sort of playlist this morning, delving back into things that I've been playing earlier in June 2026. Because as I said, can't believe it's July this week. So yeah, we're delving into a few earlier shows for some good tunes this morning, keeping it really rather chilled. And I'll do some hellos after these couple. We always play a bit of Everything But The Girl on my show. I think every single show has a track. So today's offering is from Walking Wounded, 1996. Here's a little bit of Before Today.

What a gentle start to the show it is this morning. Today's offering from Everything But The Girl, as I said, play them every single week. From Walking Wounded, that was Before Today, and then followed by the Reverend Earl Green from his 1971 Gets Next To You LP, the gorgeous

You and your family this morning, a big, big hello. And if you haven't eaten Thai at the King Cow Cafe in Exeter, then you must go. It's family run. It's absolutely gorgeous and the food is amazing. So shout out to them. And also need to say hello to my lovely friend Tor, who is a fairly new listener to the show, Tor. I'm on, what's this program? I'm on my 140th show today, something like that. Anyway, my lovely, I hope you like the next one. I'm ramping it up for you. Yeah, here's a little bit of Arctic Monkeys.

A little bit of Arctic Monkeys there, bit of Mardi Bum, and going back to their 2013 album. But I don't know if you've been listening earlier this year. I was playing their track Opening Night from the brilliant Help 2 album, which was raising money for War Child. And I went out, my husband, Johnny, went out straight away and bought it on vinyl. And if there was ever an LP to buy this year, with everything that's going on in the world, the Help 2 album, all the proceeds going to children caught up in war and conflict. And the album's great, apart from the Arctic Monkeys, features Damon Albarn, can't do much wrong with him, Olivia Rodrigo, Depeche Mode, Last Dinner Party. I've been playing tracks from that album certainly during this year, and highly recommended, highly recommended. And need to say big hello. Lizzie's doing the goat walk this morning in Topsham. Good morning to you, my lovely. Anyone who wants a hello, please message in studio@phonic.fm or contact me directly. And obviously, lovely to say hello. I know loads of people are abroad today, and or lots of my usual listeners. People are in Iceland and Corfu, and family are in Malaga and Budapest. And lovely to

Know that there's a few listeners out there in the Exeter area this morning. Well, I have been absolutely going on about Chris Brain and been playing him to death over the last 12 months, I suppose, when I first saw him in concert. And he played at the Moth Club in London back in May, but is playing in Totnes. For regular listeners, you'll know that he's playing in Totnes on the 21st of July, and I think there's still a few tickets left, and if you haven't got them, do go and get them, because he is just wonderful. He's a potter, he's got an allotment, he's a folk singer from Yorkshire, and his latest album, Red Sun Rising, was out earlier this year. But I'm going to go back now to his 2022 album, his debut album, Bound to Rise, and this lovely little song, His Chance to See.

Chris Brain again, and the beautiful Chance to See. And yeah, if you want to see him, oh, that was a bit of a segue. If you want to see him, 21st of July at, I think he's playing at the Barrel House in Totnes. And you can get tickets through Cabaret Voltaire, and very good he will be too. From someone I play loads to a band that are just killing it at the moment. Here we go again after their latest Getting Killed LP. Sorry, that was terrible on a Monday morning. Of course, I'm talking about Geese. Yeah, been playing them nearly every show. So I'm going to go back now to their third LP, C3D Country, and here's the excellent Cowboy Nudes.

Wonderful, wonderful Geese, Cameron Winter and the band for Ewan and Jackie in East Devon. Good morning to you, my lovelies. And yeah, I want to play that also for Steve. Good morning and massive congrats to Jay, who was ordained this weekend in Exeter. Really, really big congrats to you. And yeah. Roxy, I'm trying to find Happy Birthday by Altered Images. I thought it was downloaded and I was going to play it next, but it isn't. So give me a little chance. I'm going to try and find it. We've got no Wi-Fi here at this time of the morning, so I need to have everything downloaded. So I am on it, but I do need to say a massive, big, big Happy Birthday, love, for you tomorrow, my lovely. And yeah, I hope you're going to like the next one. I'm going to play a little bit of Labby Siffre, because when I first played this earlier in the year, if you've just tuned in, I'm doing a little bit of a mishmash of songs I played earlier in the year. Basically, I had a really busy weekend, so I'm doing a little bit of a mishmash of lots of previous playlists. I will have a fresh, brand new playlist for you in 2 weeks' time when I'm back in the studio. But today we're having some of the best of this year. And when I first played this song, I'd just seen Sentimental Value, the wonderful Norwegian film starring Renate Rinsuv, Stellan Starsgaard and Elle Fanning. Got 95% on Rotten Tomatoes and I loved it a lot. And this was the closing track from that film. So here's a bit of Can It Chase.

As I said, Canuck Chase there by Labby Siffre from, that was the closing song on the wonderful film Sentimental Value. And if you haven't seen it, it's being streamed and it's really, really good. And actually last night, the new season of The Bear, yes, that was a bit stressful. Didn't quite do all of it in one sitting, but I think we've got 3 episodes left to do. But yeah, really, really good. And yeah, quite stressful watching as ever, but brilliant, brilliant watching as ever. If that's not on your radar, then yes, it's out and is totally wonderful. Right, Roxy, Roxy, Roxy, I found it. And just want to wish you, my lovely, the biggest, biggest happy sunshine birthday for you tomorrow. Loads of love for sure.

classic Wham there. Graham, thank you. I wouldn't have put that on this morning, and that was sounding really good. And I was looking up pictures of George Michael floating on a Lilo. What's more, what's not to like? Bit of Club Tropicana for Graham, for Roxy, for Em. Good morning. And Lucy, what are you doing in Northern Ireland? And you're so lovely to tune in for Northern Ireland, and lots of love to you. Yeah, 20 to 9. Oh, it's just gone 20 to 9. Hope you don't all have somewhere to rush off to. We've got a bit of a mishmash of a show this morning. Sorry I cut short that bit of Michael Kiwanuka, but yeah, there you go. There you go. Going to go now to, I went up to North Devon on Saturday and went to a very, very cool new little sort of bar, cafe that's just opened in Biddeford. It's called Inba, and it's hitting Instagram by storm at the moment. They've only been open a week, and there's such a beautiful space, very, very Ibiza-like. And so do go and look it up. It's called Inba, I-N-B-A. Really, really lovely. And as we were heading up to North Devon, like to play like proper whole albums in the car when we do long journeys, and we put on Rumours by Fleetwood Mac. And here's a song I played earlier this year, not an obvious one from that album, but really, really good. Here's a bit of Gold Dust Woman. Takes a little while to get going, this one, so I'll keep on chatting. Here we go. Gold Dust Woman, Fleetwood Mac.

As I said at the weekend, so nice to listen to proper albums from start to finish. We did a few of those on our long car journey and Rumours was one of them, and that was a bit of Gold Dust Woman. Right, should we have a little bit of jazz? Is it all right? 10 to 9 Monday morning, a little bit of jazz. Let's start gently with the title track from her 1965 album. We'll have a bit of Nina Simone, followed by some wonderful, wonderful Kamasi Washington, a track called Desire from his 2017 album, LP Harmony of a Difference. I'll talk about that after, but let's start off with a bit of Nina.

Pulp taking us very neatly bang on the dot of nine. If you've just tuned in, it's Caroline here at Phonic FM in Exeter on a Monday morning. And bit of a national treasure, old Jarvis there. They are headlining End of the Road Festival at the beautiful, beautiful Lama Tree Gardens at the beginning of September. And I think they are going to be one of the guests, a really celebratory night of Rough Trade, who are 50. It's 50 years since the first Rough Trade record shop opened its doors. And that's going to be at the Royal Festival Hall. I think the 17th, 18th of July, something like that. But yeah, a bit of Pulp. Then before Pulp, we had the wonderful, wonderful little bit of jazz this morning. Kamasi Washington, multi-instrumentalist, jazz saxophonist. And he also was at the South Bank recently celebrating the 100th birthday of John Coltrane and Miles Davis. And if you want to listen to a bit more, his latest album, Lazarus, came out last year and is really, really good. And before that, a bit of Nina Simone, of course, and I put a spell on you. Right, where should we go next? As I said, if you've just tuned in, a little bit of a mishmash today, going back to tracks I've played over the last 6 months. Basically, I had a really busy weekend, and so I'm going back, delving into a few playlists from earlier this year, and I wanted to play now a little bit of Bad Bad Not Good from Toronto in Canada. They've got 6 or 7 albums to their name. Some beautiful tracks combining like jazz and hip hop. And here I've chosen a track today featuring Charlotte Day Wilson, who released her own debut LP, Alpha, back in July 2021. I've also played tracks featuring the beautiful, beautiful voice of Baby Rose too. But today, here's a little bit of In Your Eyes, and this is from 2016.

A gorgeous, gorgeous bit of classic Roxy there and a bit of Oh Yeah. So really nice. Taking us up to 9:10 and want to say a big hello to Dave and Gail in Epford this morning. Hope Harry Styles was good. And yeah, sorry, no Harry on the show this morning, but hope you had a good time on Friday night. Someone else who is also going to be playing live. Yeah, big leap from Harry Styles to Catherine Priddy. But I saw Catherine Priddy play here at the Phoenix back in May, and she was absolutely wonderful. And she's just announced a candlelit winter show on the 12th of December at St Mary's Church, which is absolutely beautiful in Totnes. So that will be a lovely, lovely gig. Her new album, The Fighting Machines, came out earlier this year. And yeah, I think she's going to do a candlelit version of that in December. Also in December, can't believe we're talking about December gigs here in the summer. But Squeeze and Billy Bragg are both playing together down at the Plymouth Pavilions. I got my tickets, and I think that's going to be a wonderful, wonderful night. Would be better in a different venue, but yeah, two great artists together. And I'll play a bit of Squeeze and Billy Bragg on my next show in 2 weeks' time. I'm not here next Monday. I'm down in Cornwall, but I'm back in 2 weeks' time. And yeah, lovely playlist for that week for sure. Now, yeah, Catherine Priddy. I knew I was talking about something. Let's play something from her latest album. This is, I think, my favourite song on the album. Here is Hurricane.

Isn't that lovely? Little bit of Catherine Priddy and Hurricane, as I said, playing in Totnes, 12th of December, little candlelit winter concert. Something to think about in the middle of summer. What amazing weather we've been having. I think it's going to be dry and sunny all week, fingers crossed. And happy days. Let's go now to something I played a couple of months ago from his guitar LP that came out in August last year. It's a very, very sweet little song. It's only 1 minute, 50 seconds long, and it's a little bit of Mac DeMarco at his best with Phantom, and he's playing at the End of the Road Festival together with Pulp and Zoe Geese. Late headliners, lucky people who've got tickets for that. And I'm going to follow Mac DeMarco with today's offering from the Beatles, from their Let It Be album, written by George Harrison, a little bit of I, Me, Mine. But let's start off with Phantom.

from Let It Be, I'm E Minor by The Beatles, preceded by a little bit of Mac DeMarco. Now, the joy of Phonic FM is that you can play something earlier in the morning when people are still asleep, and then you can play it a second time, because that's what I'm going to do right now for the lovely, lovely Fox family and all the extras who are all waking up in Corfu this morning, and I understand are tuned in. I played this for you a bit earlier, and I'm going to play it for you again. Here's a bit of Rufus and Greek song.

Mimer, I'm sorry I haven't got a Mimer song for you this morning, because that was a William, It Was Really Nothing. And we're going to have a bit of Wolf Alice next for my lovely listeners in Corfu this morning. Don't know if the Smiths went down very well at breakfast time, but before that, a little bit of Hall & Oates and She's Gone. And before that, a bit of Rufus for the second time and Greek Song. So Wolf Alice next. And I need to play this for Liz and Dave in Topsham, who yesterday were made grandparents again. Big, big, big congratulations. You've got a new little granddaughter. We haven't had any names yet, but yeah, loads and loads of love. And I know you were at the Eden Project last week, was it? Or the week before last week. And I know Rachel was there too. And yeah, great time was had in the rain. So I'm going to play for you now a little bit of Safe in the World from their latest album, The Clearing, Wolf Alice.

One of my favourite Ella songs from Ella Sings the Jerome Kern Songbook back in 1963. That was Ella together with Nelson Riddle, who's an American arranger, composer and band leader, and All the Things You Are. I think I played that back in April this year and just thought it needed another airing. And before that, my favourite song from Wolf Alice's The Clearing that came out last year, that was Safe in the World, and that just feels like a very apt song. Safe in the World for new baby Hodges baby Hodges who arrived yesterday. Many congrats, Liz and Dave. So the last 15 minutes or so, let's crack on with another favourite song from Astral Weeks. Here's Sweet Thing.

Sweet Thing there by Van Morrison, of course, from his gorgeous Astral Weeks. Had to include that this morning. And this wasn't originally on my playlist, and I was just flicking through notes of previous playlists this year. As if you've just tuned in, the last couple of hours have been songs from the last 6 months I've played. Basically, I was really busy this weekend and didn't quite get my act into gear. And I came across this and I thought, this is the most perfect song for Monday morning, for new arrivals in the world, for people on holiday, for the sun that's shining. I absolutely love this.

A little bit of the Beatles, Come Together, followed by the Cocteau Twins, my favourite Cocteau Twins song, Cherry Coloured Funk from Heaven in Las Vegas, 1990. So Christian's arrived. He's on after this song. And I just wanted to say thank you so much for tuning in this morning. Happy holidays to my listeners in Corfu this morning. And to everyone closer to home, thank you so much for tuning in. I'm not here next Monday, but back the Monday afterwards. And I'm going to leave you now with a little bit of Gorillaz and Silent Running. Have a lovely week, everyone.

Yes. So that is the Monkees with Pleasant Valley Sunday, and it's sort of the decade show this week. We are just going to be playing some classics back to back while I get reacquainted with the studio, because I haven't been here for a few weeks. We had all sorts going on there. I won't need to tell you who was performing, you would have known them. But some slightly less well-played tracks on the radio from the artists concerned. Not all of them as obvious as maybe. So we're going to carry on now, and this one's for Celia. And I said it's bangers all the way, and you can't get much more of a banger than this.

Yay. So that was The Equals with Police on My Back, which is one of my favourite tracks from the 60s. I thought when I first heard it, the first time I heard it was the Clash version, that song. And I thought it was a Clash original. I didn't realise it was actually a song from the 1960s. Both versions, well worth listening to. Okay, we're going to carry on. It's just gone past the hour mark. Another great hour of 60s music up ahead here on Phonic FM before we head over to Pat. And next up, it's a single, not one of the most famous ones, but it's a cracker. And this one is from Four Tops.

0: shop.
1: I said, hush up, hush up. You are sentenced to 400 years and 500 lashes. I am going to set an example. I, rude boys, don't cry, don't cry. When I was in Africa, I hear you were tough.
0: I'm not guilty.
1: Put the churn, take him away.
2: Oh, yes. Yes, that is Prince Buster meeting out some rather severe punishment there on King Street. We are taking a tour around the 1960s this week on The Decade Show, playing some classics back to back. Songs we've played already on the show, so it's not an official Decade Show. It's not a new Decade Show. I'm just getting myself reacquainted with the system here in the studio and playing some tracks that I don't get to hear too often on the radio. From artists that we do hear from, and in particular this next chap. I've heard of him before, and this is one of my favourite Marvin Gaye tracks.

Right, a very sudden ending there. That was Peppermint Rainbow with Will You Be Staying After Sunday. That is it for our tour round the 60s this week. As I said, it was a different sort of show to normal. We just played some of the classics. Some of the tracks we have played already on the Decade Show while I was getting myself reacquainted with the system here. I am going to be playing out with 6 more tracks, and then it will be Pat taking over from midday. I hope I'll be back with you next week, certainly the week after. Until then, stay safe and keep it tuned to 106.8 here at Phonik FM.

And then Mother said, "Oh, Alan, I think DJ Pat Bensberg's going to be late. And that he should at least try and get to the studio on time." Mother said she did like the eccentric selection, but did wish the DJ would change his ways. The wearing of shorts in December springs to mind. Could he not do it underneath a raincoat as he was scaring Thora Heard's cats? And then all of a sudden, Mother went hip, hip, hooray, three times, indicating a fondness for Phonic FM, she said, which was easily reachable on a frequency of 106.8. I walked slowly into the kitchen to make yet another pot of Earl Grey, which Mother said goes well with the show. Everybody.

Away we go. Yeah, hi, welcome. It is Phonik FM 106.8, next to around the world, www.phonik.fm. Good to have you along. Monday lunchtime, eccentric selection time. And a joy to be here and a joy to see Christian again. Haven't seen him for a couple of weeks. Thanks very much for the last 2 hours of 60s grooves, which we carried on with a Keep On Keeping On double. Curtis Mayfield and the Redskins, Keep On Keeping On, as suggested by Mr. Martin Brown. Thank you very much for that. And this is brand new, Man, Woman, Chainsaw.

It's a new track from PJ Harvey, Voyager. It's called, before that, Soak, Death Valley Fridge Magnet. Hey, we've all got one on the fridge. Man, Woman, Chainsaw, Get Up and Dance. Started that little sequence off. It is the Eccentric Selection. Phonic FM, this is Big Ed.

Jules, Stick Shift from the Madness Invasion album. Just got a few more of them to play over the coming weeks, but everyone's been a cracker. Stick Shift was the track there. Thurston Moore and Bonner Kramer from an album, They Came Like Swallows, cover of Joy Division's Insight before that, and Big Head with Medola Yard. Oh, blimey, time is flying by. This is Be Babadoo Bee.

to Palestine. An actress compares the LA oceanfront to Gaza. Never mentions the Rafah border, the cutoff of 2008 trucks. Neglects to mention body bags, rubble, or the Israeli snipers

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To be on house arrest with no house, just arrested. Everyone's worried about clean air. People can't filter this corruption. Maybe socialism is on its way. Look at us. Look at us who took the breeze for granted. Running faucet of dreams, mutual aid. Octavia Butler newscasting premonitions from a gravesite in Altadena. The ghosts of consequence stain the air.

Kidnapped by mass ice cold blooded agents. SOS formation of bodies near the Everglades. Gullible, low frequency. No research, no risk taking. Four drunk travelers with bloodshot eyes sip on sweating beer cans just off the corner, waiting out the downtown protest. A trans woman in burgundy crop top with yellow geometric sunglasses and an ivory umbrella shielding the sun sips on iced tea from her straw. The universe is universing. The tow truck tricksters try to boot the tires of the people. Pawns peddling for the state. Every job can be undone by the will of the worker who sees.

What can you do for me? Cash at me in my caption. Get over, get ahead. Culture, open tabs, generation in the echo chambers of greed. A bunch of individuals who want to go viral over commentary. All caps, baby boomer text threads. No spine having niggas. Dump as doorknobs. When people show you who they are, believe.

Yes. The Runaways. Hollywood. 1977, that. What was the album called? I've got it here. Queens of Noise. Yeah, Runaways. Preceded by Holly Weird from a new album by AJ Monet. The album's called Colour of Rain. That was Holly Weird. And Be Bad Doobie is Sunset. A new track from her. Them. Whatever they are. Whoever they are. This is Flying Lotus.

0: So, who has kicked the bucket and left us with a tune? That's just about to tell us. So please, don't leave the room. Let's pay our last respects upon this sorry day and pray to God their songs are good enough to play. Amen.
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0: Start with Flying Lotus, Orbit Brazil, Curio Curio with Bem Quera, and Spinning Wheel, Blood, Sweat and Tears, in tribute to David Clayton Thomas, lead singer, who sadly died last week. A little bit late for this.
1: It's 5-1 on the Eccentric Selection.

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1: 5-2-1.
0: It's 5-1.
1: 5-2-1.
0: It is indeed.
1: 5-2-1.
0: Yes it is.
1: 5-1.
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1: A relatively short 5-1 today. But celebrating swimmers, started with Wire, our swimmer, followed by Metz with the swimmer, Black Star Liner. Love Black Star Liner. Swimmer and Innocence Mission with Midwinter Swimmer and Joyeria, I think is how I'm saying it, with another swimmer. That's your 5-1 today. Another one next week. And hey, who knows what it's going to be? This is Cable Boy.

Because it's been another 2 hours since the last Infected Senses EP. There's another one out. Well, I don't think cares. The EP is called Tech Doll. And that is, it's not really though, is it? It's from an EP, which is available on its Bandcamp page. Pay what you want. Always worth checking out. Lots of great stuff on there. Before that, Nadia with Going Gone and Cable Boy with Drought. I will run through what's coming up on Phonic after you've listened to Gimme My Gun.

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1: What is this? I never heard any music like this in my life before, and if I ever have, I don't know where I heard it.

0: It's another track from the Wiretapper CD, Wiretapper 70, Lee Bertucci, featuring Norbert Rode and Kirchin. It's a long one, this. The days pass quickly, immersed in the shadow of eternity. That's an excerpt from that. Before that, Hakushi Hasegawa with The Owner of Sweetness, new from him. Fantastic, love it. And Standing on the Corner, Gimme My Gun. Coming up, hang on, lean over here. Ray's coming in to do some training, and then we'll hopefully play a bit of music for you between 2 and 4. Michael's in at 4 o'clock with Onion Heart Radio, of course. Roots and Shoots at 6. I think it's Bully this week, and he might stay on for Anything Goes as well at 8 o'clock. So stay tuned to Phonic. Always worth checking out. Always. Where are we now? Everything is recorded. Where is it? It's gone. There it is. Beyond the Brilliant Haze.
1: Brief, brief, brief, brief, brief.

Ends a bit suddenly, that, doesn't it? A Sad Planet with Please. Before that, Soft Cotton County, Hippo's Circus, and Everything Is Recorded, featuring Peter Gabriel, no less. Beyond the Brilliant Haze. A few more to play before I'm out of here. First being Julia Jacklin, Get Away From Me. I Think I'll Love You Soon.

0: And just like that, it finishes, at least for now. Gia Ford, before that, Julia Jacklin, Get Away From Me. I Think I'll Love You Soon in brackets. And that's me just about done. No brackets involved. I'll be back next Monday, midday, for the Eccentric Selection. I'll leave you with Pulp, a live version of A Sunset. And I'll catch you soon. Cheers.
1: A scan, the menu options. I did not have a choice. I'd like to teach the world to sing, but I do not have a voice. So I bought myself a ticket.

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choice. Thank you ever so much for being here. 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Bye-bye.

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Good afternoon. You're listening to Phonik 106.8 FM. This is Marco, your host for the next half an hour or so. No doubt everyone's been following the World Cup, and it only seems appropriate to play a song by the Lightning Seeds, perhaps, who came up with one of the greatest World Cup anthems, Three Lions. So here we go.

So that was pure from the lightning seeds. And now it's time for something a little bit different. And this is a song which sticks very much in my memory, because in the olden days when music was on tape cassettes, this tape cassette got jammed in the tape player of my car. And whilst the tape player was still working, I couldn't get it out. So I must have heard this album 70 or 80 times before I managed to eventually get the tape out of the car. Fortunately, it was a great album, and the title track is Private Dancer, Tina Turner.

Well, that's a good example of what happens when you press the wrong button. So, of course, that was not Tina Turner. But actually, some might say that was even better. That was the wonderful Sinead O'Connor and Mandinka. Mandinka was actually a name of an African tribe. Apparently, it was mentioned in the book Roots by Alex Haley. And Sinead O'Connor, what a wonderful talent she was. But from a very similar era, let's now hear something from Talk Talk, from their Colour of Spring album, superb album of the mid-1980s.

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This is Marco. As you can tell, this is my first time at the desk, and plenty to learn, but it's been good fun all the same. So hopefully see you again soon.

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And this afternoon began with the appropriately named heatwave, though I think it's come to an end. It's a wee bit cooler out there today. And a couple of weeks ago on the Track One, Side One, the sister programme to Onion Heart Radio, which goes out every third Wednesday, same hours of each month, did Soul 76. So did a year, take years in 5 and 10 year cycles from where we presently reside. So Soul 76, on which I did play Boogie Nights by... it's Boogie Nights by Heatwave, and which was from their album Too Hot to Handle. Previous year, or the following year, they put out a single at the tail end of the year, which was the November of 77, The Groove Line, which is the track we played in all its 12-inch mixed glory, written by Rod Temperton, who wrote a fair chunk of the Michael Jackson albums, Thriller and Off the Wall and the likes, and also Heatwave's tunes as well. But there's many credits to Rod Temperton, who's a UK. He lived in Cleethorpes, of all places. So that was the sound of Cleethorpes. Did better in the States, number seven, top seven over there. Didn't make the top 10 over here, number 12. But very kind of their most Earth, Wind and Fire. Do you like Earth, Wind and Fire? You're going to like certainly those first two albums from Heatwave. Right, going to continue now with this edition's Bell and Sebastian moment.

first up and completing a trilogy of Belle and Sebastian associated football tracks, inadvertently, I'm sure, but a couple of weeks ago we played their contribution to Scotland's World Cup efforts, It Only Takes One Lion. Oh, I think it needs an entire squad, as they're no longer in the tournament. But last week had another sunny day, which we did a three from the Life Pursuit album, and had to edit out some language, and on that track particularly, as they made a call about a referee that doesn't give much in their way in during the game, if you get my gist there. And today played a single from 2001, and the track Jonathan David, which up until a couple of years ago was just known as the as a non sequitur, sort of Jonathan David, just a random name, but also

remained in Canada, very much so, in fact probably too much so, because it's French-speaking Quebec, for the band the two-piece, the anonymous two-piece. Here we go, Angine de Poitrine. Poix is P, isn't it? So Poitrine, yeah, Angine, I'll spell it out, A-N-G-I-N-E, and then de, D-E, and Poitrine, P-O-I-T-R, sorry, T-R-I-N-E, so Angine de Poitrine, I'm assuming. And I apologise to any French speakers or French listeners who have subsequently switched off. But two albums from the Quebec duo, drums and bass, pretty much, or guitar and bass, described as experimental rock, progressive rock. I'm au fait with those references. Math rock is a fairly new one on me, but that's the key term for said band. And I think my friend in Paris has just got in touch. So anyway, two albums, and kind of celebrated among the vinyl fraternity. They've been championed as wonderfully, you know, wonderful sounding pieces of vinyl, no doubt CDs as well, but two albums, Volume 1 and Volume 2. Volume 2 came out in April, Volume 1 came out a couple of years ago, in fact, in 2024, and from it we played track 1, side 1, that track being Sherpa. And what I've heard thus far is it's exceptionally good. So a huge recommendation for the unpronounceable band from Quebec. Right, going to continue now. Missing Nigel, and we're obviously not having any cool strut-ins in his absence. But last Friday saw a reissue of The Siren of Cool Strutting, our easy listening jazz hybrid. And it was a reissue from Nancy Sinatra, the album Moving, and this also is a track 1, side 1.

If that record was released in, I don't know, the mid to late 60s, I'm sure it would have been heralded as a sort of the era, the Bacharach David, the Lulus, the Pet Clarks of this world, been heralded as a standard. But unfortunately, it was released in 1989 and only made it up to number 28 in the British Singles Chart. And the group being Swing Out Sister, and it was the first single off their second album, so It's Better to Travel, had like the breakout hit, Breakout, and the breakout hit. They followed it with the album Kaleidoscope World, first single, You On My Mind, and did very little, only just entered the top 30. Now, the version you heard was the version on the album is like the 3.5 minute version, but that is kind of much sought after, and it was available as a it's a 12 inch mix, and it's on the CD single, which back in 89 probably cost 99p or 199 or whatever, cost me considerably more last week. I did have a ropey recording off YouTube, but I did want it in its full glory, and so that's the extended version. That's the 12 mix of You On My Mind by Swing Out Sister, and an absolute cracking song. And prior to that, we had track one, side one, on an album reissued last Friday, which was the Light in the Attic had been reissuing the Nancy Sinatra albums on vinyl and on multiple formats as well, various colours. Though Move-In, which was a TV special, was released on just purple, just plain purple vinyl for that particular release last week, and also got a CD reissue as well, but with bonus tracks, including, I think, Drummer Man was among the bonus tracks. But it was a soundtrack to, I think it was NBC, an hour TV special, which was, I think, was sponsored by Royal Cola. And if you've got the Move-In with Nancy special, the TV special, which you can buy on DVD, every sort of three songs, they go for a rather crass advert for a brand that never really matched Coca-Cola and or Pepsi-Cola, but Royal Cola exists within Nancy, Moving With Nancy. Track we played, Gotta Get Out of This Town, Lee Hazelwood song. He also contributes to the special Some Velvet Morning in duet form. I think Friday's Child is a Lee Hazelwood song, as indeed is the track This Town. But duets with Dean Martin on Things, a track by Frank, who appears, obviously was always going to appear, but you've got Jackson as well with Lee Hazelwood. It's a great album. Just I love Nancy Sinatra. And so I spent quite a bit of money on a Swing Out Sister CD single. That's a drop in the ocean compared to what I spent last week on Nancy Sinatra vinyl, including a test pressing, signed test pressing. I now own a rather expensive signed test pressing of Nancy Sinatra, which means I have both Nancy and Frank's autographs. That will just be framed, I guess, that one. But the other two albums will be played and loved, as Nancy's work should be. Right, going to play just one track here now. This is, actually, I'll play the second track because that makes more sense to what we're going to go into. So this is a track off the new album from the Lemon Twigs. And album that's been out for a couple of weeks, and this track is called Fire and Gold.

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It's Onion Heart Radio every Monday afternoon between 4 and 6. And played there a track from the newly released or recently released album from the Lemon Twigs, the Brian and Michael, the Desario brothers. And the track we played was from an album that said Look For Your Mind. And track we played was Fire and Gold, I believe. And when their previous album came out 2 years ago to the month, I think, A Dream Is All We Know, which is a recommended, hugely recommended album. Bear with me a second, just need to eject the mini disc and put in a different one. And when it was released, played, it's a very short album, it's like Lemonheads, Ramones lengths, it's only round about the half an hour mark, and played the album in its entirety, which is the first time I played an artist album in its entirety. But I'm going to go now to, we're in the height of the summer, and last week was a particularly warm period, but also a great background for watching summer-based films. So that's why, for instance, I watched Absolute Beginners, 40th anniversary of Absolute Beginners this month as well. But films suited for very hot nights, Do the Right Thing, Spike Lee, Rear Window, Alfred Hitchcock. And also caught and the annual watch for this one, which is still the most recent Quentin Tarantino film, which is Once Upon a Time in Hollywood. So I'm now going to play, and this will take us through to the end of the program actually, but the film soundtrack, which is done like a radio program, so it's a radio program within a radio program, and so it's not exactly seamless. There are a couple of gaps in there, and I've also added a couple of tracks which were omitted for licensing reasons by the Stones and the Mamas and Papas, which appear towards the tail end of the film. And we will close with the track You Keep Me Hanging On, which is the, I think it's Vanilla Fudge version of that. So, but most of it's Paul Revere and the Raiders. You've got pre-Ian Gillan Deep Purple, Buffet Saint-Marie. It's a wonderful soundtrack, goes really well. So enjoy. I'll be back next Monday, and we might have to come out a wee bit early because there'll no doubt be a pre-record for 6 o'clock. Enjoy the football. I'll rush home after this to watch Japan hopefully beat Brazil. Anyway, up until that point, this is Once Upon a Time in Hollywood.

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1: Have a dream of a huge, luscious, creamy root beer float? Well, if you haven't tried one with Mug Root Beer, start drooling now. Mug, old-fashioned root beer in the new twist top bottle.
0: H.J. Boss hit the...
1: Now for all the jitterbugs from Pico Rivera, baby, I'm going to cut one loose for you. Hey! Heck, doll! Your mommy looking for you.

That's the Village Colors. I've been checking it out, baby. In fact, I checked it out a couple of times. I found it was tough enough, Caballero. Cheer. Heck, toe. Hit bound 947 at KHJ with Humble Harmon. We'll take it down home.

I only want you to listen to this commercial if you're under 25. It's about new Tanya Tanning Butter, the suntan product with no sunscreen added. And you know what that means. It means the only ingredients between you and the sun are natural coconut oil and cocoa butter, Hawaii's favorites. That and a little lava smoke thrown in there. For Tanya Tanning Butter is guaranteed to give you really deep Hawaiian tan faster than you ever thought possible. It's so fast, in fact, that you might even burn a little bit, but we've all done that. Not enough to hurt, though. If you want the deepest, fastest Hawaiian tan on the beach, you better pick up on some Tanya Tanning Butter. Prices start at a low 85 cents. That's a small price to pay. Let's face it.

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The real Don Steele, Simon and Garfunkeling, Mrs. Robinson.

0: Mrs. Robinson, Simon and Garfunkel, 320 at KHJ. 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
0: 3:31 at Boston.

Heaven Scent Fragrance by Helena Rubinstein. Spray it on and heavenly things happen. Heaven Scent. Splash in it. Laugh in it. Live in it. Love in it. You'll find Heaven Scent Fragrance at Helena Rubinstein counters everywhere.

0: so good. The Vagabond, attention now, the Vagabond class of 1958 of University High will hold a reunion June 22nd. Oh, but you'll get to look at everybody's hair thinning and see if Jane really was a victim of baby fat. We'll find out for sure now. For information and reservations, you phone 478-2370.
1: Los Angeles weather.
0: Low overcast tonight, low around 58, mostly sunny tomorrow with a high near 68. No smog, beaches now 62, Valley 66, downtown 65, Orange County 66.
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3: 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The Illustrated Man, Ray Bradbury's masterpiece of the supernatural, an incredible journey to the outer limits of imagination. 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

say the sun did it, but it's really Summer Blonde, the gentle hair lightener. Just shampoo, it looks like the sun did it. Get Summer Blonde or new Summer Blonde Plus with its own conditioning rinse for extra body and

son did it. That's the super cop-out. Mojave goes from 0 to 30 in 1.8 seconds, but the down payment remains at zeros. Can you dig it, huh? Well, you check it, and you can catch it at your nearest Montgomery Ward Auto Center, open every night until 9.

You have been listening for the last 80 minutes to a revised version of the soundtrack to Quentin Tarantino's 2019 film, Once Upon a Time in Hollywood, starring Margot Robbie, Leonardo DiCaprio, and in his coolest role, Brad Pitt, or one of his coolest roles. Anyway, coming up now is a pre-record. It's Roots and Shoots, and I'll be back next Monday. So thanks very much for listening. I leave you with some folk.

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Roots and Shoots is here every Monday from 6 p.m. to 8 p.m. Next week, Bully will be here to present another show, and I'll be back in 2 weeks' time. Now I think there'll be just time for another song. We'll see anyway. Bye for now.

stop now. Let your hair down, baby. We ain't going to heaven no how. I'm ready to burn, baby.

tune in to the Eccentric Selection. Some tunes you'll know, some you won't, and some you'll think, what the hell is that? Monday lunchtime's 12 till 2 on Phonik FM 106.8.

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0: summer night, would you offer your throat to the wolf with the red roses?
1: Will he offer me his mouth?
0: Yes.
1: Will he offer me his teeth?
0: Yes.
1: Will he offer me his jaws?
0: Yes.
1: Will he offer me his hunger?
0: Yes.
1: Again, will he offer me his hunger?
0: Yes.
1: And will he starve without me?
0: Yes.
1: Then does he love me?
0: Yes.
1: Yes.
0: On a hot summer night, would you offer your throat to the wolf with the red roses?
1: Yes.
0: I bet you say that to all the boys.

Good evening, everyone. Welcome to the show on Phonic FM. It's on this Monday evening with me, Chris. You're listening to Old Dreams and New Dreams, taking us to the end of the day. Well, happy Monday evening. I hope everyone's doing well, enjoying this really beautiful weather that we've been having. And I guess it felt really appropriate to start with that, which I'm sure lots of people recognise from the Jurutti column, Sketch for the Summer. I've been having a little bit of a Jurutti column renaissance recently. That's from their first amazing record from 1980, Return of the Jurutti Column, the famous sandpaper sleeve that ruined all the other records, apparently. I've never seen it myself. I have a copy that just has a normal sleeve, which I think is quite nice and is really cool. But it would be quite cool to see the sandpaper sleeve, and it has a certain vibe, doesn't it? Which is cool. But yeah, short but sweet track. Good entrance, I think. Have I got a theme? I'm not really sure. I think my head got lost in the heat. Maybe everyone's saying that. But put together a bunch of things that have been inspiring me over the last month. Been lucky to get to a load of cool gigs, so that definitely features in the discussion, and we'll listen to some stuff around that. Maybe try to think about some mid-year good new things. Where are we going next? Well, I was lucky enough to see Kraftwerk in Bristol a few weeks ago. Amazing, obviously. So it seemed appropriate to kick off the next few tracks with Pocket Calculator from Kraftwerk. Let's get into it.

No, that was great. What do we hear there? We heard a few tracks. First of all, we heard Kraftwerk Pocket Calculator from the classic Computer World album 1981. I said just before, I was lucky enough to see Kraftwerk with a good friend of mine earlier in the month, I think in June. God, times pass quick, don't they? And they were just totally brilliant. I wasn't sure what to expect at all. You know, when you, it's just such a seminal act, and you build it up, don't you? And you know that only Ralph Hutter, like this single original member, is there. But yeah, he just held the stage in such an amazing way. Just fantastic. And there was an interlude where he broke into an anecdote about meeting the Japanese musician Rushi Sakamoto, and how he wrote him Japanese lyrics to some of the Kraftwerk tracks, and then he sung some in Japanese in the show. Yeah, it was really amazing. Fantastic. And I thought, it's totally inspired me which track to choose. I chose that one. Maybe I found I was doing some sums and I thought, well, everyone needs a pocket calculator sometimes. Anyway, so we heard that, and it's fantastic, seminal Kraftwerk sound. And then what did we do? We went straight into something new to me. That was a track called Lizard Man from a artist from Sheffield in the north of England, Wet Man. His EP, I Believe in Lizard Men. I hope you enjoyed that. There's a random story behind this, and you'll have to bear with because I'm speaking, you're listening. Is that I was recently seeing a friend in Leeds. We're at this really great pub for people know, central Leeds, called the Chemek. I guess they often do music, but I've not seen any music there, and we were just having a drink. But in the back room, we heard some interesting music and thought I'd investigate. And it turned out that it was Wet Man, guy called Jack. We met later. He was a really nice guy playing this. He was also from Sheffield, or maybe I just said that. Well, you heard it, like Sheffield inspired electronic music. I thought it was almost like Cabaret Voltaire versus Scott Walker, but maybe that's not right. Anyway, I really enjoyed it. You can check out his music on streaming and on Bandcamp. You can buy his music on Bandcamp. So the track here was Lizard Man from the EP I Believe in Lizard Men. In case you wanted to check that out, you should definitely do it. Maybe it's some kind of, I didn't ask him at the time, but maybe some reptilian shapeshifter David Icke situation. Good music though. And then that brought us into the next link, which I just sort of hinted to, which was chatting to some friends recently about what are the best releases for half the year, you know, that midpoint review. And my friend recommended the live record from Cabaret Voltaire, But What Time Is It Really, from last year, I think. New recordings from their live tours recently of old tunes. I picked Just Fascination, banging, really good tune. So not necessarily new, but like a new versions of old tracks. Felt like totally appropriate, having met Wet Man, got that inspiration, and then having conversations about, you know, what's been good this year. And that live record is really fantastic. I was coming back last night late with my friend, and we had it on. It's really, really good. Again, it's called But What Time Is It Really, and it's out again. Check it. Can find it on Bandcamp and online and stuff. So yeah, we've got into some really good stuff straight away, I think. Reminder that you're listening to me, Chris, the late night music show Old Dreams and New Dreams here on Phonic FM, the coolest radio station in Exeter. And we've got loads to go. It's 20 past 10. We've only just started. Where are we going next? Bit of a swerve away. Some kind of like punky, poppy things that I've been listening to recently. What are we going with first? We're going with a track from a band that I don't know very much about, but I've been really like addicted to listening to this record. It's from a band called The Fulmers. I've talked loads, so I'll talk more about it afterwards, and we'll just get straight into it.

Well, what great sounds there. We finished that few tracks with, maybe I'll go a bit backwards. That was Psychic TV, their classic folk, dark folk feeling track, Orchids, from their record Dreams Less Sweet from 1983, one of their early records, which I really like, and I picked out that track. Yeah, I thought of it this morning, actually. That was a late addition to the selection when I was going outside to go to work and I saw the flowers. Yeah, and it just, I don't know why, I'd been thinking about this little bit of the show and, yeah, that is that geeky and what might fit well, and this track just came to me. Maybe that sometimes happens, not often. And listening to it then, I was really enjoying it. I hadn't really kind of listened to it for ages. It's great, isn't it? In the morning, I fall in love with the light. It's cool. And we'll go a bit back around, because I think we had four tracks there. So we had that Psychic TV. But the first track we heard, I said, introduced it briefly, from the Fulmers, self-titled record, recently out on vinyl. I think it's, I don't know much about it. About 10 years old. I chose the track Space Turns. I just really like that lo-fi indie pop feeling. I can't stop listening to it. If you liked it, you can find it on Bandcamp. It's well, it is quite samey, for sure, but sometimes samey is good and it just gives you that good feeling. Short tracks, 2 minutes, kind of feels like bedroom lo-fi feeling, really cool. Reminder, that was the Fulmers, Space Turns, cool title too. Then we had, I can't read my writing, sorry, we had the Pixies, and I chose that, another gig related thing. I was lucky enough to see the Pixies on Friday out west in Cornwall at the Eden Project, the big domey thing with plants inside. Really cool. As the light fell, the romance, the domes changed colour. So cool. Really amazing gig. And Pixies are obviously seminal. I thought to myself, I was like, am I selling out putting the Pixies in the show? But no, obviously not. We're not that pretentious here. But I did choose maybe like a slightly less well-known track, maybe. That's from a relatively recent album, Indie Cindy, 2014 record. Magdalena 318, and I just really like Black Francis's voice and his falsetto. It's really cool, typical kind of Pixies vibe. They just did one of those Pixie shows, for anyone who's not seen them, or if you have, where they just come on, say hello, and then just play a million tracks and hardly do any speaking, and they're just so tight. And his Black Francis's voice is just I didn't see them a long time ago, but it's just so good. Maybe it just keeps getting better and better. And this is a bit weird to say, but he took off his glasses and he looked a bit like that floaty man on Dune, like Duke Harkonnen or something, which is a bit weird, singing kind of Where Is My Mind. But anyway, then he quickly put his glasses back on and all was resumed. Anyway, I thought that's, I really like that track. For those who kind of know your Surfer Rosa, etc., the later stuff is equally as good. That's one of my faves. Then, sorry, jumping around a bit, I played something I know very little about, but I've been enjoying, a Mexican band called Umpera Andaluz, pardon my pronunciation, La Piedad, from their record Peak. I sort of picked this up as a blind buy recently, and it's great. It's like kind of, maybe it's a bit, yeah, like Mexican strokes or something. I don't know. Anyway, you get the feeling. It's all similar. It's easy listen. But yeah, well worth a look. And like really cool sleeves with a dog on the front. Good one, I thought. So that wraps up those four cool tracks that we just heard. We're at 20 to 11 on Monday night. You're listening to Phonic FM with me, Chris. Old Dreams and New Dreams. Not sure which are old and new at the moment. Just a mashup of stuff. Hopefully you're enjoying it.
stay with if you are. We're taking a complete turn now, as I like to do, and it's quite fun. I have been, yeah, like another side of my musical taste around a bit of like dark ambient doom metal, industrial techno. I was just speaking to my friends about it in Bristol on the weekend. So I was lucky enough to see the Japanese noise artist who people may know, Mertzbau, in London a few weeks ago, and it was totally amazing. And I thought to myself, you know, can I play Mertzbau on the radio? Is that? But then I also thought, well, if I'm not going to play it, who's going to play it? And it's like, you know, almost 11 o'clock on a Monday night, and maybe that's the perfect time for a bit of Mertzbau. So he was playing a new collaboration record, and I'm going to play a long track off that, which I've been really enjoying and is really amazing. So let's get into it.

Well, I hope you're holding on tight for those. Fantastic stuff there. I hope I've still got some listeners. We've made it to 11, and hopefully you're still here. You're listening to Old Dreams and New Dreams, the late night music show on Mondays, monthly on Mondays on Phonic FM, the coolest radio station in Exeter. So what did we have? We started with Mertzbau. As I said, I was really lucky. I think I was lucky enough to see him play in London earlier in the month. He was playing this, what I've just played, or, you know, he was playing a new record, collaboration with Igor Cavalera, the famous drummer from Sepultura. Fantastic. The record's called Nocturnal Rainforest. This track is called Suetina Macrophilia. Amazing, long form, noisy, fantastic. Is it radio friendly? But it's so good. And yeah, I don't know what more to say, really. I was chatting to my friend about, should I play it, should I not? Maybe I could, like, you know, just do a snippet of it. And I just thought I was just enjoying it so much that it went on all the way through. And yeah, I hope you enjoyed it too. I was kind of thinking this is like an accessible track to put in, but I'm not sure anyway. And I went straight from that into JK Flesh, No Exits. So that's Justin Broderick from Godflesh, Birmingham, famous Birmingham musician in the UK. His industrial techno moniker. That was from the track No Exits, from his record No Exits from 2023, one of my favourites. And again, another gig inspiration. I was lucky enough to see him in Bristol on Saturday, just gone. Amazing. It was in Strangebury, if people know. Well, anyway, I'll describe. Small venue. Really, like, cool mixed crowd, just everyone just so into it, just like such a good atmosphere. It's been super hot here, it was really sweaty and hot, but it just, you know, added to it. Everyone was sweaty and hot and getting down to really, really loud noises. It was so loud that I was walking back to where I was staying, I don't know, midnight or something, and it was a dark street, and yeah, I was a bit dazed from, like, dancing and the music, and that's my excuse anyway. And two people coming towards me, and I didn't think any of it, just carried on walking. And I heard a noise, and I thought, oh, maybe they just said hello to me, and I don't even know who they are. And I sort of had it in my head, would it be this person? And it turned out it was a colleague from work. And he said hello to me, and he came to see me today and said, oh, were you in Bristol in the middle of the night in this random street? And I was like, yeah. I felt really rude, but I was JK fleshed, and I just didn't have any brain power. Anyway, from hearing the track, I hope you can empathise with me. Fantastic, heavy industrial techno, and live, just really, really amazing. If you like that, check that album's a good one to start with. No Exits 2023, and that track's the opening one, No Exits. So if you're still here and you're kind of, we've worked through the noisiest part of the show, I am going to play something. So this was linked, the producer Alex Tucker from the UK makes music as Micro Corpse. He released one of my favourite records from last year, Clear Vortex Chamber. Electronic manipulation, mainly of guitar and cello. Kind of hard to, like, necessarily hear that when you listen to anything, but did, like, loads of cool collaborations on the track. Actually collaborated on a couple of tracks with Justin Broderick, who we've just heard. And I've picked out a track that I really enjoyed a bit more relaxed. Where he collaborated with the famous, well, underground famous Japanese musician Fyu. And I've picked out the track Sansu. It's a really good one. I promise less noisy than what we've heard. And we're moving into the final hour, the calm hour. But we'll listen to that one first.

So, what did we hear there? We just heard one track this time. That was Microcore and Few, the track Sansu from the 2025 record Clear Vortex Chamber. Talked about it a bit before, so won't talk about it anymore, but one of my favourites from 2025. If you like that, quite varied record, but you get the feeling, you get the gist, and really interesting and creative. Definitely worth a look. Why did I bring that in? I brought him because I saw him supporting Mertzbo in London. That's where he came from. So what have we got next? Like I did promise, we're at 11:15. A reminder that you're listening to Old Dreams and New Dreams, the late night music show on Phonic FM here from the studio in Exeter, which is incredibly hot right now. And we're going to kind of move into a calmer phase. The next track I've chosen is from another one, and I've played quite a lot of this, from the underground Parisian label Le Discognition, from a guy, Tom Vowell, that runs a label. Probably one of my like favourite labels at the moment. Kind of don't think they're doing any bad stuff. And they just released a self-titled record called Relique de Rose. And I've chosen the track, short track, Culmination, to start this next batch of music. And yeah, let's get into it.

So what did we have there? We had, we'll go a bit in reverse. That what we just listened to was Turner Williams Jr. Viperine from his album of the same name, came out earlier this year. That came up, I've played a track from that record before, which I don't usually try to do, but it came up in discussions around, I've kind of hinted to this, you know, like the mid-year, halfway through the year, it's cool, it's June, we had the solstice recently, gets you thinking about new things. And this came up in discussion. I think this is one of mine at the moment. I keep coming back to it. His record from earlier in the year. Again, it's Turner Williams Jr. Viperine. That he's an I think half American artist, lives in Toulouse maybe. This manipulated guitar kind of reminds me a bit of like John Faye, that like a dark Americana feeling. And I really like it. I keep going back to it. If you like the sound of that one, definitely check it out. And then what else did I play? Some other new stuff, kind of on that same vein, thinking about what's the best new stuff that's been out. What is the best? Well, things that I've been liking anyway. I played a track from the Tara Clarkin Trio, their new record, Somewhere Good. Been hyped, I think, in some scene. Local band, well, from Bristol. Had like quite a few singles, like EPs out over the last few years, but I think this is their first full-length record. And I picked Lazy Daisy. The whole record's really good. Kind of, yeah, like interesting, but not like hard to listen to. Yeah, it's really good. I think it will be one of my favourites from the year, even though we've got loads of time left. They're on tour, actually. I was looking recently. There's dates in, for me, in Bristol, but European tour. Not sure, not heard about whether they're live act, but banking on their records, definitely worth a look, I think. So there's, yeah, those two were kind of like best of the year so far, new stuff. Something else a bit random, but also new, bit different. The piano record, the track I played in the middle, Ishmael Reed, Elegy for Lucille Clifton. That's from his album Hands of Grace. It's not a new record. I think it came out a few years ago, but it's just had a reissue from a really cool label and record shop in Manchester, All Night Flight. Always worth a look. They put out loads of interesting stuff. Even if it's kind of not your, in inverted commas, genre, it's bound to be interesting. This record's a bit like that, a bit random. Ishmael Reed is a poet and writer from America. Started to make music, was into jazz when he was a bit older. And this just kind of lo-fi recordings of his, I think most, if not all, are like his original pieces. And it's really cool. It's one of those records, you know, you keep going back to, it gives you a good feeling. Again, I'll remind us, that's Ishmael Reed. The record, it comes from his Hands of Grace. And then I introduced the other one before, the Relique de Roses Culmination from the self-titled album on Le Disque Omniscient, just out. Again, you heard it, kind of folky, Nursery Wound vibes. Yeah, brought in that Psychic TV track earlier, kind of gives that feeling, doesn't it, a bit? Whole record runs on that vein, definitely worth a look. Check it on Bandcamp. Le Disque Omniscient's Bandcamp has loads of stuff, it's all available. Good to support those small labels, I think. Sorry, lots of talking. We'll get into some of the tracks. Reminder, you're listening to Old Dreams and New Dreams, the late night music show here on Phonic FM, coming to you from the studio in Exeter. I'm gonna now go into something not new at all. This is inspired by the guy we heard earlier, Wetman Jack, aka Wetman. Shout out to him. We were sat on the step of the pub chatting about music, and we were talking about how our shared love for Scott Walker. So I've chosen not one, but two Scott Walker tracks, and I want to listen to them. So let's go.

Oh, amazing. Two tracks from Scott Walker there. We heard On Your Own Again and Duchess from his one of many classic records, Scott 3, 1969. Just got really back. Just, you know, when you get inspired, that's inspired by Jack from Wet Man, or is Wet Man. And just been really hammering the Scott Walker this week. And just had to put those in. Really good, eh? So good. We're going to take a bit of a turnaround. Alongside Scott Walker, I've also been hitting the really seminal classic free jazz record from the Albert Isla Trio, Spiritual Unity, from 1965. I kind of like linked it there because it, well, we'll hear it, but it's like Albert Isla singing with his saxophone and it's stunning. Maybe, yes, one of my favourite free jazz records. I don't really have much else to say about it. It's just, let's just get into it and hear his beautiful sax.

So what did we hear there? We heard Albert Eilert, the Albert Eilert Trio, from their 1965 record Spiritual Unity. I chose the track Ghost. It's the first, it's the opening track, that Ghost, first variation, and I hope you agree. I chose it because it reminded me of singing, and Albert Eilert, that record is, if you've not listened to it, and maybe sometimes free jazz can be a bit hard to get into and inaccessible, but I really think this is a hard hitter and a fantastic one to check out. Spiritual Unity, 1965. So, I'm sad to say that we're drawing to a close. For those that are listening out there, I hope you've enjoyed the music that we've been hearing together. I certainly have, and thanks a lot for listening. You've been listening to the late night music show Old Dreams and New Dreams with me, Chris, here on Phonic FM, broadcasting live from Exeter. I've chosen two nice calm vocal tracks to finish. It'll bring us to midnight and the start of a new day. The first one, I'll introduce them now and then we'll close the show. But the first one is the Harmonic Choir, Rainbow Voice. And that's from their record Hearing Winds, 1983. This is a vocal ensemble that I know very little about, founded by a guy called David Hikes. Does quite a lot of interesting stuff. Again, I found this on a random record dig. It's really Hearing Solar Winds. Really, the title really hits it. And very calm and meditative. Into a really short track by the famous folk musician Roy Harper. His first album, Come Out Fighting Genghis Smith, from 1967. It's a short track from there, not necessarily like typical for him, unaccompanied voice. The track is Highgate Cemetery, for people probably know. But I just think he really nails the voice on it. It's very moving for me anyway. I think it closes things well. Yeah, so good night everyone, and we'll finish on those. Take care.

Dare to love me both day and night. No grumbles or fusses, just treats me right. Never running streets, leaving me alone. She knows a woman's place.